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0: 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Here's your updated forecast from the Certified Transmission Weather Center.
1: Lows of aloft around 59 tonight under partly cloudy skies. Sunshine mixed with clouds at times again tomorrow. Daytime highs approaching 78. Mainly clear skies. Tomorrow night, lows of aloft around 60. A mix of clouds and sun Tuesday with daytime highs approaching 81. 83, slight chance for storms Wednesday. I'm Staff Meteorologist Jennifer Wojcicki.
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never before. 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
3: Lows level off around 59 tonight under mainly cloudy skies. Mainly cloudy skies expected tomorrow. High temperatures reach up to 78. Lows level off around 60 tomorrow night. Mainly clear skies. Sunshine mixed with clouds at times Tuesday, with daytime highs approaching 81. 83, slight chance of thunderstorms Wednesday. I'm staff meteorologist Jennifer Wojcicki.
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6: Lows level off around 59 tonight under mainly cloudy skies. Mainly cloudy skies expected tomorrow. High temperatures reach up to 78. Lows level off around 60 tomorrow night. Mainly clear skies. Sunshine mixed with clouds at times, Tuesday, with daytime highs approaching 81. 83, slight chance of thunderstorms, Wednesday. I'm staff meteorologist Jennifer Wojcicki.
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0: 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Here's your updated forecast from the Certified Transmission Weather Center.
1: Lows level off around 59 tonight under mainly cloudy skies. Mainly cloudy skies expected tomorrow. High temperatures reach up to 78. Lows level off around 60 tomorrow night. Mainly clear skies. Sunshine mixed with clouds at times Tuesday with daytime highs approaching 81. 83. Slight chance of thunderstorms Wednesday. I'm staff meteorologist Jennifer Wojcicki.
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1: 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Here's your updated forecast from the Certified Transmission Weather Center.
2: Mainly cloudy skies overnight with lows around 59. Cloudy skies with a few peaks of sun Monday. High temperatures reach up to 78. Lows dip down to about 60 Monday night, mainly clear skies. A mix of clouds and sun Tuesday with daytime highs approaching 81. 83, slight chance of thunderstorms Wednesday. I'm Staff Meteorologist Jennifer Wojcicki.
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3: Here's your updated forecast from the Certified Transmission Weather Center.
5: Lows of a low of around 59 overnight under overcast skies. Cloudy skies with a few peaks of sun Monday. Daytime highs approaching 78. Mainly clear skies Monday night. Lows dip down to about 60. High temperatures reach up to 81 Tuesday under partly cloudy skies. 83 Wednesday. Slight chance for storms. I'm staff meteorologist Jennifer Wojcicki.
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0: 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Here's your updated forecast from the Certified Transmission Weather Center.
1: Mainly cloudy skies overnight with a low of 60. Cloudy skies with a few peaks of sun Monday. Daytime highs approaching 78. Lows around 60 Monday night, partly cloudy skies. Sunshine mixed with clouds at times Tuesday with daytime highs approaching 81. 83, slight chance of thunderstorms Wednesday. I'm Staff Meteorologist Jennifer Wojcicki.
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theirs to meet the day. I'd smoke my mind the night before with cigarettes and songs I'd been picking

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1: 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Here's your updated forecast from the Certified Transmission Weather Center.
2: Mainly cloudy skies expected overnight with lows around 60. Cloudy skies with a few peaks of sun Monday. Daytime highs approaching 78. Lows level off around 60 Monday night, partly cloudy skies. Highs level off around 81 Tuesday under partly cloudy skies. 83 Wednesday, slight chance for storms. I'm staff meteorologist Jennifer Wojcicki.
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raise the dirt for a poor. Of course, that was back before the war. Yeah, your uncle and I made quite a pair, flying F-15s through hostile air. 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
3: 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Here's your updated forecast from the Certified Transmission Weather Center.
4: 60 overnight under mainly cloudy skies. Highs level off around 78. Monday, mainly cloudy. Monday night, lows level off around 61. Low 80s Tuesday and Wednesday with a slight chance of thunderstorms. Wednesday, taking a look at the extended forecast, 84 Thursday, 85 Friday, and 91 on Saturday. I'm Staff Meteorologist Jennifer Wojcicki.
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0: 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Here's your updated forecast from the Certified Transmission Weather Center.
1: Overcast skies overnight with a low of 60. Cloudy skies with a few peaks of sun Monday, 78. Lows around 61 Monday night. Low 80s Tuesday and Wednesday with a slight chance of thunderstorms Wednesday. Taking a look at the long range, 84 Thursday, 85 Friday, and 91 on Saturday. I'm Staff Meteorologist Jennifer Wojcicki.
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1: 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Here's your updated forecast from the Certified Transmission Weather Center.
2: Mainly cloudy skies expected today, with daytime highs approaching 78. Lows dip down to about 61. Tonight, partly cloudy skies. Daytime highs approaching 82. Tomorrow, sunshine mixed with clouds at times. 83 Wednesday, with a slight chance of thunderstorms. 84 Thursday, chance for storms continues. I'm Staff Meteorologist Jennifer Wojcicki.
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She was the fastest thing around. 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She turned every head and

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He said, this is where you get off, boy, 'cause I'm going back to Alabama. 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The whole

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0: Country 106.9 and James Otto just got started loving you, and a very good morning to you. It is Jim West, your host. And here we are on this 22nd day of June. And wow, I can't believe how much we're just flying through the month. Looks like we got about a 3% chance of rain today. Cloudy skies this morning. It'll probably be partly cloudy this afternoon, and a high reaching about 79. Humidity's up there though, 68% this morning, right before the sunrise. But it is a nice morning as far as mornings go. One of the nicer ones. We're at 59 degrees now, and still on the way for us. Got Garth and more on Country 106.
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9: Cloudy skies with a few peaks of sun today, with daytime highs approaching 78. Lows level off around 61. Tonight, partly cloudy skies. Chance for storms. Tomorrow, highs around 82, a blend of clouds and sun. 83 Wednesday, with a slight chance of thunderstorms. 84 Thursday, chance for storms continues. I'm staff meteorologist Jennifer Vujicic.

0: wreckers and leave the pieces. Hi, I'm Jim West. It's Monday, June 22nd. I'll tell you what, I wouldn't mind having a piece of birthday cake right now, especially if it was chocolate and had some coconut in it. Woo-wee, yeah. Well, good morning. Here it is, Monday, June 22nd. Thanks for tuning in to Country 106.9. Let's see who's having a birthday today. If you are, happy birthday to you. There is one particular person having a birthday today, the mixed martial arts star Randy Couture. He's turning 63 years old today. I kind of wanted to highlight him because he has, of course, made his mark in the MMA or mixed martial arts, being the first fighter in UFC history to win two belts in two different weight classes. He's been there a long time, but he's done so much more. He also co-founded Merging Vets and Players and the Extreme Couture GI Foundation. So he's assisting combat veterans with their post-military transitions and their injuries. And now he was serving in the U.S. Army's 101st Airborne, where he was a sergeant. And then he got out of that, got into the MMA. He currently has a gym franchise, a clothing line, and maybe you've seen him in the movies. He's done a little bit of acting here and there. He's had some roles in some major films like the Expendables franchise. So Randy Couture today turning, well, a whopping 63 years old. Happy birthday to him and you if you're having a birthday today. John Michael Montgomery on the way. Kenny Chesney on Country 106.
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0: The song of the South in Alabama on Country 106.9. It's 6:35 now. Good morning, Jim West, your host, and it's Monday, June 22nd. And weather-wise, we're at 61 degrees now on our way to 79 for the high and 80 tomorrow. And we have somewhat some rain chances in the forecast for the rest of the week. Best chances look like Wednesday at about 80% currently. Well, we got about 12 days left until Independence Day, but let's see what happened on this date in history. Back in 1847, donuts were invented. Surprised it took that long. Donuts, 1847. People must have just thought this is the greatest thing, because you know what? Even today, when you open up a box of donuts, aren't they the greatest thing? Yes, they are. Also, 1942, the Pledge of Allegiance was formally adopted by Congress. Fast forward to 1965, Kellogg Company registered the trademark Pop-Tarts. Thank you for the Pop-Tarts. We do appreciate that. And also, back in 1984, maybe you were piling in the theaters to see The Karate Kid when it opened in theaters. Just a few of the things happening in our lives back in the dates that I had mentioned. Of course, not the one back in 1847. I know that. But The Karate Kid, maybe. Yeah. Wax on, wax off. Well, we got George Strait coming on. Craig Morgan here on Country 106.9.
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4: Cloudy skies with a few peaks of sun today, with daytime highs approaching 78. Lows level off around 61. Tonight, partly cloudy skies. Chance for storms. Tomorrow, highs around 82, a blend of clouds and sun. 83 Wednesday, with a slight chance of thunderstorms. 84 Thursday, chance for storms continues. I'm staff meteorologist Jennifer Vujicic.

Yeah, that'd be kind of hot right now, bonfire, but those are a lot of fun. That's Craig Morgan. Hi, I'm Jim West. Good morning. Monday, June 22nd. 61 degrees, underway to 79 today. Small chance of rain. We're going to have clouds probably for most of the day. Good chance of rain for the rest of the week. Well, it is hot. We all know that. Very humid, and you got to stay hydrated. But what about some of these World Cup people that are out there watching the games, especially the referees? You know, they run as much as those guys on the field kicking the football or the soccer ball, you know. The referees, this is how some are staying hydrated. They're drinking pickle juice during the games. Pickle juice. Oh, yeah. It's not just for pickles anymore. No, now it's for referees at the World Cup. They say it prevents cramping. One referee

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Country 106.9. Good morning. Jim West, your host in. Today, the donut was invented back in 1847. And wait till you hear how Oreos, yes, the cookie, is celebrating. We'll go over that coming up after Rascal Flatts. Country 106.9.

0: That's Rascal Flatts on Country 106.9, Fast Cars and Freedom. And speaking of fast cars, oh, Radio Nick, our afternoon guy, has joined us.
1: Hey, good morning, Jim.
0: Fresh in from his Cadillac.
1: Yeah.
0: Never known anybody as young as you to own a Cadillac.
1: Yeah, it's kind of rare, isn't it?
0: Yeah, it is. Very rare. And so is your car. Today, the donut was invented.
1: Yeah.
0: 1847.
1: That's what I heard.
0: Yeah, the donut was invented. So you would think today would be the big donut day, right?
1: Yep.
0: Everybody be talking about donuts, having donuts. You know, picking up donuts on the way to work. Yeah, I'm getting some donuts. No, everybody's happy when there's donuts. Have you ever noticed that?
1: Yeah, I've noticed.
0: You know, when somebody brings in a box of donuts here to work, everybody's like, hey, there's donuts.
1: Right.
0: There's
1: right.
0: donuts up front.
1: Yeah, nobody was excited about the pizza we brought last week.
0: Yeah. Nobody ever goes, hey, Jim West is up front. Hey, go see Jim. You know, no, but when there's donuts, oh, people lose their minds around it.
1: Yeah.
0: Maybe that's the same way at other workplaces.
1: Right.
0: You know, oh, everybody's happy. Oh, there's donuts. Oh, I love donuts. Yeah. So, you know what the big Oreo company is doing? Cookie company?
1: Right. What are they
0: so
1: doing?
0: So you know how they're celebrating?
1: Yeah.
0: You would think that they're celebrating with a donut
1: right.
0: flavor cookie, right?
1: Right.
0: Nope.
1: No?
0: No, they have a new s'mores cookie.
1: Ooh.
0: Yeah, here comes Oreo to ruin the whole donut day with a s'mores cookie. Yeah, now this cookie, they say, is mixing the chocolate with the graham crackers and the marshmallow flavors.
1: That sounds really good.
0: No, it doesn't.
1: You don't like s'mores?
0: I don't like marshmallows.
1: You don't like marshmallows?
0: No.
1: What's wrong with you? You know, like, everybody likes
0: marshmallows. Whatever's wrong with me is not nearly as much as wrong with you.
1: Okay.
0: Now, I'm not saying there's nothing wrong with me.
1: Oh, okay.
0: There could be much, but there's much more with you. So, anyway, I digress. These are going to be sold in stores and online later this month, the s'mores cookies. So, you don't even need a fire now. You know, just right. open up that bag of Oreos there. Yeah, get some Oreos out of there. Oh, these bags are so hard to open. There. So then you get your little s'mores cookie, you know, and who cares about donuts now?
1: Yeah.
0: Right? Now that I've talked about s'mores cookies, everybody's like, yeah, now I know I need an Oreo s'mores cookie. Yeah. Who cares about donuts?
1: The one thing, I mean, you mentioned the Oreo cookie there, the s'mores cookie.
0: Yeah.
1: The only thing I could probably top that would be a s'mores donut that made by Oreo. That would be the bomb right there. I'd be like the first in line to pick that up.
0: You know what? You can't say bomb on the radio.
1: I'm sorry.
0: Or on airplanes.
1: I'm sorry about that.
0: Radio.
1: I'm just saying.
0: Oh.
1: It would be awesome.
0: Now we got a bail. Alan Jackson on the way and Mark Wills on Country 106.9.
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7: Cloudy skies with a few peaks of sun today, with daytime highs approaching 78. Lows level off around 61 tonight, partly cloudy skies. Chance for storms tomorrow, highs around 82, a blend of clouds and sun. 83 Wednesday with a slight chance of thunderstorms. 84 Thursday, chance for storms continues. I'm staff meteorologist Jennifer Vujicic.

0: Stan Seals, God Must Be a Cowboy. Interesting song there. It's 7:36. Hi, I'm Jim West. Boy, speak about interesting. We've been talking, of course, about Travis Kelce and Taylor Swift's wedding quite a bit. You know, they're going to be getting married soon. And we've talked a lot about how Taylor wants a very private wedding, you know, just her and, you know, like a couple thousand friends or whatever. Maybe it might just be very small. Family and stuff like that. Now we're finding out that Travis Kelce's father, Ed, he's got a brand new girlfriend just weeks before the Travis and Taylor Swift are to get married. Really? It's not so much that Ed's got this new girlfriend. It's just the timing of the whole thing. You know, really? Is this girlfriend really a girlfriend, or is she a reporter? Is she a reporter for a newspaper or a magazine? Just weeks before the wedding? Okay. Yeah, we're going to have to keep an eye on this one. George Strait on the way, and Reba, too, on Country 106.9.
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5: Cloudy skies with a few peaks of sun today, with daytime highs approaching 78. Lows level off around 61. Tonight, partly cloudy skies. Chance for storms tomorrow, highs around 82, a blend of clouds and sun. 83 Wednesday, with a slight chance of thunderstorms. 84 Thursday, chance for storms continues. I'm staff meteorologist Jennifer Vujicic.

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1: Yeah.
0: You've tried many things for our listeners.
1: I have, yep.
0: Am I leaving anything out?
1: I think that pretty much covers it.
0: But today is Donut Day, and Radio Nick has somehow absconded with a package of donuts.
1: That's right. Yep.
0: And I am sugared up. It's a glorious feeling.
1: Well, you already ate two donuts since I've been in this studio.
0: Hey,
1: since
0: I listen, came back. Knock it off. So Radio Nick got me three glazed chocolate donuts.
1: Uh-huh.
0: But he got some kind of jelly filled donuts.
1: Yeah. I got one peanut butter and jelly filled donut.
0: For Donut Day.
1: Yep. Uh-huh. I've only had one and it was delicious.
0: Yeah. And then what else did you get?
1: And I got a Boston cream.
0: Oh,
1: and,
0: that sounds delicious.
1: And I got one blueberry donut.
0: Wow. See, you got all filled donuts.
1: Except for the blueberry.
0: And you just got me regular, everyday glazed donuts. But you got these pastries, these chef-made little morsels of goodness filled with some kind of other goodness, you know. But me, no. Yeah. We'll just get Jim some glazed chocolate donuts. But me, I will have these wonderful little pastries.
1: I was thinking, should I get him the chocolate donuts or should I get him bring back some biscuits and gravy?
0: Oh, well, I can't be sugared up on biscuits and gravy.
1: No.
0: So
1: you can be peppered up on it.
0: I apologize for however else the rest of this show goes this morning because it could get out of hand.
1: Yeah. Yeah, it could.
0: Even more so than it is on a regular basis. Anyway. It's Donut Day today. You also said that it's something else day.
1: It is Onion Ring Day.
0: Onion Ring Day.
1: Yeah.
0: Listen to you.
1: That's right.
0: Oh, Onion Ring Day and Donut Day. Two fantastic things that are round.
1: That's right.
0: Yep. And deep fried.
1: Now I got to go get some onion rings later today.
0: I don't know. I'm kind of thinking, you know, maybe.
1: Hopefully before my show.
0: You know, we had the donuts, and then maybe for dessert we have the onion rings.
1: Oh, man.
0: Yeah.
1: Nothing better than that.
0: Sammy Kershaw on the way. That's probably better than that. And more. We got the Judds on tap too here on Country 106.9.
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61 degrees in Topeka, on our way to 79 today for Shawnee County as well. Going to be cloudy this morning, right into this afternoon. Best chances of rain really come on Wednesday, about 80% chance there. Here's Toby Keith on Country 106.9.

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0: Alabama, you know that's Alabama if you're going to play in Texas on Country 106.9. Hi, I'm Jim West. Well, speaking of playing, here's something interesting. Michael Jordan, one of the greatest players of basketball of all time. They call him the GOAT. GOAT, acronym for greatest of all time. He had a three-page love letter that he wrote to his high school sweetheart, and it was auctioned off over the weekend for $32,000. $32,025, to be exact. $32,000, about $10,000 a page there. You know what's interesting is he wrote this when he was in high school to his sweetheart and Ms. Robinson. And it's three pages long, for crying out loud. A love letter in high school. How thoughtful this young man was back in high school. Of course, he talks about basketball in the love letter. And he tells Ms. Robinson that you are my whole life. Well, next to basketball. He asked her, please don't get mad about that statement. So he talks about love and he talks about basketball and he talks about his love for basketball in the love letter. So that takes up quite a bit of room, I guess, in the letter. Anyway. Very interesting. Some other Michael Jordan memorabilia also went up for the auction over the weekend. But that one, surprisingly, raked in $32,000. Now, what's somebody going to do with that? You going to put it on display and charge people to come in and read it? Or put it in a museum or the man cave? The man bear got a love letter for the man cave. Diamond Rio on the way, and Tim McGraw on Country 106.9.
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4: Mainly cloudy skies expected today, with daytime highs approaching 78. Lows dip down to about 61. Tonight, partly cloudy skies. Sunshine mixed with clouds at times. Tomorrow, chance of thunderstorms. Highs level off around 82. 83 Wednesday, with a slight chance for storms. 81 Thursday, chance for storms continues. I'm staff meteorologist Jennifer Wojcicki.

Yeah, we're going to see how the movies did at the box office over the weekend. We're at 61 degrees here in Topeka on our way to 79 today for the high. Going to be cloudy for pretty much all day. It's Tim McGraw now.

0: Bart and Tim McGraw, 8:21 now. Hi, I'm Jim West. And Toy Story 5 was the big film over the weekend, over the Father's Day weekend. Hopefully he had a great weekend, by the way. Yeah, that film cost $250 million to produce. A cartoon, basically. A cartoon! $250 million? Man, if I was a studio exec, I'd be looking at that bill going, what? Anyway, it's making a lot of money. It's already made more than it cost, so the studio guys are a little happy. You know, of course, they're never happy. You know how those big bosses are. They're never happy. They would never show they're happy. Disclosure Day, that film by Steven Spielberg, it's not really doing that great. $17 million it raked in. I don't know. It's kind of struggling trying to even break even, I think. Obsession is number three. Backrooms came in at number four. Scary Movie, part of that franchise, came in at number five. And I guess everybody's talking about this movie, The Death of Robin Hood. Hugh Jackman, you know, the Wolverine guy, his new movie. Only took in about $2.5 million, cost $20 million to produce. So everybody's like, I don't know if I should have been in that movie or not. It's not a blockbuster. Clint Black on the way. Speaking of blockbusters, got Zach Brown Band on the way and Hank Jr. And we have a way for you to win tickets to see Hank Jr. We got some details on that on our website at mycountry1069.com.
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1: Yep, all the Rowdy Friends and Hank Jr. on Country 106.9. Hey, maybe you don't have rowdy friends. Maybe they used to be. Maybe they've calmed down a little bit. Oh, they haven't? Okay, well, listen, maybe it's time to see Hank Jr. again. Yeah, Hank Jr. is going to be at the Morton Amphitheater, the brand new amphitheater out there in Kansas City. It's coming up on Saturday, September 19th. Yeah, go ahead and enter to win some tickets on our contest page. 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
3: Mainly cloudy skies expected today, with daytime highs approaching 78. Lows dip down to about 61. Tonight, partly cloudy skies. Sunshine mixed with clouds at times. Tomorrow, chance of thunderstorms. Highs level off around 82. 83 Wednesday, with a slight chance for storms. 81 Thursday, chance for storms continues. I'm staff meteorologist Jennifer Wojcicki.

0: George Strait and Foolhardy Memory on Country 106.9. It's 8:42 now. Hi, I'm Jim West, and wow, hope you had a great Father's Day weekend. One guy over in San Antonio got a bill for $500 for a burger. No, he was expecting it, though. So San Antonio's St. Anthony Hotel served a $500 golden burger for Father's Day. The executive chef there, Jared, created the golden burger experience. Now, this is something to behold. It featured a half-pound Japanese A5 ribeye patty with butter poached crab and shaved black truffles. Truffles, you know, taste like dirt. Anyway, the burger was nestled into a, of course, 24-karat gold-plated bun. How do you even do that? As soon as they start talking about gold this and gold that, you know you're in for it big time on your credit card. And then they top this burger with some kind of ham and caviar, and they said a tangy balsamic barbecue sauce. Ugh. Anyway, the burger came with a beer and some fries and, of course, the $500 bill. Wee, no thank you. Just give me a good old cheeseburger and drag it through the garden. That's fine with me. Dina Carter on the way. Mel McDaniel on Country 106.9.
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0: 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Why aren't the tourists over here for the World Cup leaving tips? We'll go over that.
1: Coffee black, cigarette. Start this day like all the rest. 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

0: Yeah, so the World Cup tourists are not tipping.
1: Oh.
0: Why? We'll find out coming up right now. Kenny Chesney on Country 106.9.

0: Yeah, she thinks the tractor's sexy. And Kenny Chesney, it's 9:18. Hi, I'm Jim West. Well, we're finding out that the World Cup tourists are not leaving tips. Yeah, evidently the New York Post has written an article saying something about the World Cup soccer fans from other countries not tipping. Now, the servers, I guess especially around New York, are saying the crowds are loud and the crowds are happy, but they're not leaving tips. A lot of the fans that are here from other countries have no idea that they're supposed to tip when they dine out. No idea whatsoever. What? I'm to leave more money after I have a meal? What? Oh, you must be joking. No. Now, the restaurants, get this, are fighting back. This is a fight, a struggle out there right now with the restaurants and the tourists. We're fighting over money. Imagine that. So the restaurants are adding a automatic 20% gratuity to the checks during the World Cup soccer tournament. Now, this is for everybody, okay? Because they don't know if you're here from another country or not when they bring you your burger. No, they don't know that. So you're getting that extra 20% whether you're from another country or not. So what is it? What about these other countries? Well, believe it or not, tipping outside of the United States is really less common. Now, it's practiced here in the United States and Canada, but most of the world relies on livable base wages for servers. And tips around the world are basically or typically viewed as kind of a small token of appreciation for exceptional service rather than mandatory compensation. Yep. Over here, it's a little different than it is over there. You're not from around here, are you? I see you haven't left a tip. No, we don't tip where I come from. Yeah, people that don't tip don't get food either. Oh, the struggle continues with the World Cup tourists. They're taking all of our ranch dressing back overseas because they've never heard of that, and they're not tipping. Oh, my gosh. But they're loud and happy. We know that. Tracy Lawrence on the way. Brad Paisley and more on Country 106.
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6: Northeast Kansas weather.
7: Partly cloudy skies today with daytime highs approaching 78. Partly cloudy skies again tonight. Lows dip down to about 61. Chance for storms tomorrow. Daytime highs approaching 82. Sunshine mixed with clouds at times. Slight chance for storms Wednesday and Thursday, 83. Wednesday, 81. Thursday. I'm staff meteorologist Jennifer Vujcicki.
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0: Yep, the Lost and Found, Brooks and Dunn on Country 106.9. I'm Jim Weston. Thank you so much for hanging out with me today. I appreciate all the time that you get to spend with us here in the morning time and all day long. Speaking of which, Carol Turner coming up at 10 to take you through the midday. Radio Nick later this afternoon. Got Alabama on the way. Clay Walker, Lone Star, Tanya Tucker, and more on Country 106.9.
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Country's greatest hits, 106.9, Tracy Byrd with Watermelon Crawl. Carol, back with you after the weekend. Keith Urban, where the black

0: 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Travis Tritt, Country Club.
1: I took her

Country's greatest hits, 106.9 Travis Tritt Country Club. His Yacht Rock album, his cover album Flow State, came out a week ago Friday, featuring 10 covers, one original, but it includes his takes on the classics like Baby Come Back, Magnet, and

0: feel. And he says there may be more where that comes from. He was talking to Billboard about the project, and he said if the fans respond positively, that he's got another album just waiting to be made. If people like this record and there's any reason to do a second, I literally have the 10 songs already picked out. As to how the artist he covered reacted, Keith says he heard from David Pack of Ambrosia, How Much I Feel, Robbie Dupre, Steal Away, and Stephen Bishop, On and On, and he said the response was universally positive, and he said if the fans feel the same way, look for more soft 70s and 80s pop from Keith in the future. On the way, Martina and Wild Angels on 106.9.
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0: 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Here's your updated forecast from the Certified Transmission Weather Center.
1: Partly cloudy skies today with daytime highs approaching 78. Partly cloudy skies again tonight, lows dip down to about 61. Chance for storms tomorrow, daytime highs approaching 82. Sunshine mixed with clouds at times. Slight chance for storms Wednesday and Thursday, 83. Wednesday, 81. Thursday. I'm Staff Meteorologist Jennifer Wojcicki.
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Joe Diffie and Pickup Man to the Nitty Gritty Dirt Band and Mr. Bo

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1: Well, I know it said you've had time to think about it. Looks like to me you're feeling kind of crowded. You're not

Tell a friend about us, country's greatest hits, 106.9. Colin Ray, Little Red Rodeo. Ronnie Millsap, I wouldn't have missed it for the world.

0: Country's Greatest Hits 106.9, Garth Unanswered Prayers. So what are Americans' real snacking habits? Apparently, we are a nation of snack lovers. And a new survey suggests that we're embracing the snack habit more than ever, with 79% considering themselves snack people, preferring to graze during the day instead of eating traditional meals. Guilty! Americans reach for a snack 4 times a day on average. The most popular time of day to snack? Afternoons, between noon and 5. More than a third admit to going entire days without eating a real meal, getting by on snacks alone. That is so me. For 53%, there's no shame in eating an entire bag of chips. Okay, now I'm not doing that. Some people confess to canceling plans to stay home and snack. Well, I've never done that. Secret snack stashes are pretty common. Well, I don't have any secret ones in the pantry. More than half of Americans say snacking is better with friends than alone, and 69% feel like their authentic selves when sharing snacks with friends. Let me say this. You snack more when you're with friends, because if they're snacking, then you think, well, hey, they're snacking. It's okay for me to snack. Yeah. Enablers. On the way, David Lee Murphy and Party Crowd on 106.9.
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0: 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Here's your updated forecast from the Certified Transmission Weather Center.
1: Partly cloudy skies today with daytime highs approaching 78. Partly cloudy skies again tonight, lows dip down to about 61. Chance for storms tomorrow, daytime highs approaching 82. Sunshine mixed with clouds at times. Slight chance for storms Wednesday and Thursday, 83. Wednesday, 81. Thursday. I'm staff meteorologist Jennifer Wojcicki.
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At home, in the office, or in the car or truck. 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Tim McGraw down on the farm. Kenny Chesney, Summertime.

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0: Country's Greatest Hits, 106.9. Mickey Gilley, Stand By Me. We heard from Kenny Chesney, Summertime. Kenny getting his own exhibit at the Country Music Hall of Fame and Museum. Kenny Chesney, Living and Fast Forward, will be on display from July 23rd through June of 2027. It will feature artifacts from throughout his life and career, including instruments, awards, photographs, handwritten materials, stage-worn clothing, personal memorabilia. Among the items, Kenny's Gibbs High School football jersey and varsity jacket, as well as the Fender Concord acoustic guitar he played during his college years at East Tennessee State University and after moving to Nashville. Admission to the exhibit is free. Of course, you do have to pay to get into the museum. On the way, Mark Chestnut, Tracy Lawrence, and Merle Haggard on 106.9.
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1: 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Merle Haggard, I think I'll just stay here and drink. Brad Paisley, Dolly Parton, When I Get Where I'm Going.
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2: 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You're tied to her, and I'm tied to him. 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That's how it is.

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0: Country's greatest hits, 106.9, John Anderson, straight tequila night. Carol keeping you company. Paint color may have a bigger impact on the value of your home than you realize. At least that's what Zillow's 2026 paint color analysis has found. They spoke to more than 4,400 recent and prospective home buyers to find out just how interested they were in buying a home based on the color of some of the rooms. Okay, so what colors should you paint or not paint? 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Fire hydrant red is also a no, specifically when it comes to the bathroom. Painting the same red as a fire hydrant drove the average price there by $6,000, drove it down. Think twice about pale pink paint. It ranked in the bottom three colors. Chocolate brown bedrooms are all the rage. The retro color is back, and when used in a bedroom, it added an average of almost $3,000 to the offer price of a home. Charcoal gray and sage gray were other top-ranking bedroom colors. 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On the way, George Strait, Blue Clear Sky on 106.9.
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1: Here's your updated forecast from the Certified Transmission Weather Center.
2: A mix of clouds and sun this afternoon, with daytime highs approaching 78. Partly cloudy skies again tonight, lows level off around 61. Chance for storms tomorrow, daytime highs approaching 82. Sunshine mixed with clouds at times. Slight chance for storms Wednesday and Thursday, 83. Wednesday, 81. Thursday. I'm staff meteorologist Jennifer Wojcicki.
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Be My Baby Tonight, John Michael Montgomery. Here's Conway with Tight Fitting Jeans.

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Dierks Bentley, What Was I Thinking? Alan Jackson, Living on Love.

0: Country's greatest hits, 106.9, Travis Tritt, Tell Me I Was Dreaming. 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

Country's greatest hits, 106.9 with Restless Heart, That Rock Won't Roll. We've got some news about Reba on the way. Here's How Was I to Know?

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Clint Black, Nothing's News.

Country's Greatest Hits 106.9, Clint Black, Nothing's News. So I said I had news about Reba. Actually, Reba and a number of artists, as Music City is hosting their own celebration of America's 250th birthday. Disney Celebrates America, Nashville Star Spangled Bash, takes place over 2 days, July 3rd and 4th. Night 2, featuring co-headliners Reba and Tim McGraw. On the 4th, performing will be Brothers Osborne, Clint Black, Sublime, Little Big Town, The All-American Rejects, Boyz II Men, Nick Jonas, and more. Ryan Seacrest hosting the broadcast, which airs live July 4th on ABC, Hulu, Disney+, ESPN, National Geographic,

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13: Sunshine mixed with clouds at times this afternoon, with daytime highs approaching 78. Partly cloudy skies tonight, lows dip down to about 61. Slight chance for storms tomorrow, daytime highs approaching 82. Sunshine mixed with clouds at times. Low 80s Wednesday and Thursday, with thunderstorms possible both days. I'm Staff Meteorologist Jennifer Wojcicki.
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Tim McGraw, My Best Friend, to Roseanne Cash. 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

0: country's greatest hits, 106.9. 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
1: There's a girl trying to steal my heart, and I'm tempted. Even though she could tear it apart, I'm tempted.

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It's A Way of Life, Plain Country's greatest hits, 106.9. Winona, I Saw the Light. Vern Gosden, set him up, Joe.

0: that.
1: Country's greatest hits, 106.9, Doug Stone, Why Didn't I Think of That? Chick-fil-A dethroned as America's favorite fast food chain, according to new research. Jersey Mike's, now number one. Chick-fil-A does come in at number two. We have a tie at three between Jimmy John's and Panda Express. And at number four, between KFC, Papa John's, and Pizza Hut. Number five, Domino's, Raising Cane's, Starbucks, and Subway, all tied. Number six, Burger King, Culver's, Dunkin', Little Caesars, and Panera tied. And at number seven, Dairy Queen and McDonald's in a tie. It was a good run for Chick-fil-A, but you know what? Number two's not that bad. On the way, Clay Walker, Rumor Has It on 106.9.
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3: Sunshine mixed with clouds at times this afternoon, with daytime highs approaching 78. Partly cloudy skies tonight, lows dip down to about 61. Slight chance for storms tomorrow, daytime highs approaching 82. Sunshine mixed with clouds at times. Low 80s Wednesday and Thursday, with thunderstorms possible both days. I'm Staff Meteorologist Jennifer Wojcicki.
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0: Country's Greatest Hits, 106.9. Faith Hill, Take Me As I Am. Well, we're not far from the fireworks season, so how do you get your pet through the 4th? Well, it's best to start planning early. You can head to a quieter place that night or move into a room in your house that's away from windows or exterior walls. 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
1: On a warm summer's evening, on a train bound for nowhere, I met up with The Gambler. We were both too tired to sleep, so we took turns of staring out the window at the darkness. The boredom overtook us, and he began to speak. He said, "Son, I've made a life

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Country 106.9, and a good afternoon to you. It's Nick. Pretty cool and dry out there right now. This might be our coolest day of the week. We're in 77. Quit black, nothing but the taillights. Country 106.9.

Country 106.9 coming up in just a few minutes in country music history. We're going to talk about the movie Rhinestone starring Dolly and Sylvester Stallone. Yeah, it opened up in theaters back on its day in 1984. We'll have more on this after Pam Tell.

0: Brian Pamzilis and Don't Tell Me What to Do. It's Nick. And remember that movie Rhinestone? It starred Dolly and Sylvester Stallone. Well, it was released to theaters back in 1984. Of course, the movie flopped, and it was too overhyped, is what they're saying here. So the movie is about a singer's effort to transform a New York City taxicab driver into a country star within 2 weeks. So they're saying it was a stinker, but, you know, it did produce several hit singles, including the number one hit by Dolly, Tennessee Homesick Blues. You know, my advice to you is just skip the movie entirely and listen to the soundtrack instead. Sounds like the soundtrack was a lot better. Also, it was in 2011, Glenn Campbell announced that he had been diagnosed with Alzheimer's disease. And that news came 5 months after Glenn Campbell announced his retirement from the music business. And Glenn Campbell did, in fact, go on a goodbye tour. It began in August of that year in 2011 and concluded on November 30th of 2012 in Napa, California. There was also a documentary made in 2014 entitled Glenn Campbell, All Be Me. And Glenn Campbell passed away on August 8th of 2017. And we miss him a lot, man. And he definitely was a big force in the country music scene. Weather forecast, Jody Messina is straight ahead on Country 106.9.
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10: A mix of clouds and sun this afternoon with daytime highs approaching 77. Partly cloudy skies again tonight, lows around 61. Sunshine mixed with clouds at times tomorrow, slight chance of thunderstorms. Daytime highs approaching 82. 83 Wednesday with a slight chance of thunderstorms. 81 Thursday, storms continue. I'm Staff Meteorologist Jennifer Wojcicki.
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Country 106.9, Jody Messina will be playing at the Kansas State Fair on September 13th. Also appearing there on September 11th will be Trace Adkins. 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Sounds like it's going to be a pretty good time out there.

0: day. I love me some onion rings, man. I tell you, the best place in town to get them is probably Bobo's. Yep, might have to check that out later. Brooks and Dunn, that ain't no way to go.
1: 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Said goodbye, baby. 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

9, George Strait. All my exes live in Texas. It's Nick at your service and want you to start your day off with Fiesta Topeka 5K Run Walk. That'll begin this Saturday, June 27th at the Oakland Community Center at 801 Northeast Poplar Street. And that'll be going on whether there's rain or shine. Do keep in mind, though, there will be no refund. So if you're bringing out the little ones age 10 and under, please register them in a special Fiesta Topeka 5K age 10 and under event. You can also register them in person or grab your t-shirt during pack and pickup this Friday at the Oakland Community Center, or just swing by on race day. Also that evening will be the massive block party for Fiesta Topeka, the kickoff. Swing by Our Lady of Guadalupe Church at 201 Northeast Chandler between 6 and 11. Admission for that will be totally free, so you can come out, enjoy some live music, some dancing, and of course, great local food. And you've probably been hearing us talk about the famous Suicide Burrito, so give that a shot if you're into spicy food. You can find out more details about Fiesta Topeka right now on the event page at MyCountry1069.com. We have Trick Pony on the way next.

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story he said, but it's true. So many things that I never knew. He loved to party and he loved to dance. He loved to get loud every time he had the chance. I always thought he was a simple-minded okie. Well, little did I know he was a king of karaoke.

4th of July is upon us, not too far away anyway, and coming up on July 4th will be Disney Celebrates America, Nashville Star Spangled Bash. That'll be aired on ABC. So many artists are going to be a part of that night, including Reba. It's fancy.

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Country 106.9. Well, Father's Day is done and over with, but you know, dad jokes are here to stay. Coming up, we'll go over the best dad jokes for your listening enjoyment. We'll get the Gene Watson Blackhawk on the way. Tracy Lawrence now, find out who your friends are.

0: Country 106.9 Blackhawk and Goodbye Says It All. Nick here. All right, so dad jokes, because, you know, sometimes we need a good laugh. And the experts say dad jokes are good for your health and they help kids learn to control their emotions. So there's a win-win there. First dad joke is, let's see if you've heard of this one. What do you call a cow with no legs? The answer is ground beef. I used to play piano by ear, and now I use my hands. Want to hear a joke about construction? I'm still working on it. Now, a lot of people think the joke, when I'm on a seafood diet, I see food and I eat it. Maybe one of the funniest jokes out there. Now, I may not be a dad, but I think these dad jokes are just downright funny. And over half of people say their dad is one of the funniest people that they know. And my dad was pretty funny, too. I just remember when I was a kid, and if I was down in the dumps, my dad would try to lift up my spirits by telling me a funny joke. And he succeeded most of the time. I would have had to have been in a pretty bad mood if he couldn't get me to laugh. The one thing that always got me going was when we go down to cologne or candle aisle at the discount store here in town. And he'd take a sniff of either the candle or the cologne. And if he didn't like it, he'd go, well, that's too overbearing. Weather forecast, Neil McCoy is straight ahead on Country 106.9.
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7: A mix of clouds and sun this afternoon with daytime highs approaching 77. Partly cloudy skies again tonight, lows around 61. Sunshine mixed with clouds at times tomorrow, slight chance of thunderstorms. Daytime highs approaching 82. 83 Wednesday with a slight chance of thunderstorms. 81 Thursday, storms continue. I'm staff meteorologist Jennifer Vujicic.

Country 106.9. Well, Kenny Chesney's new exhibit will be opening on July 23rd at the Country Music Hall of Fame and Museum. And that'll be in Nashville. It'll include a list of all of his instruments, memorabilia, manuscripts, awards, and photographs spanning Kenny Chesney's legendary career. Speaking of legendary, it's Alan Jackson.

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1: You know, this old world is full of singers, but just a few are chosen to tear your heart out when they sing. Imagine life without them. 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

You know the heart of country music still beats in Luke the Drifter. You can tell it when he sang "I Saw the Light." Old Marty, Hank, and Lefty. Why, I can feel them right here with me.

0: George Dre and Write This Down, Country 106.9. And you know, speaking of writing things down, it's already the summertime. First day of summer was yesterday. With that in mind, check out the Adult Camp and Summer Nights Tour. That'll be happening at the Topeka Zoo this summer. 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The next tour date will be on the 25th of this week. And if that is already booked up, they'll have other tour dates coming up later this summer as well. And, of course, this Summer Nights Tour will end on, September 3rd, I do believe. So make sure to check out the Topeka Zoo for this summer. Going to be a whole lot of fun out there, that's for sure. Shenandoah is on the way next on Country 106.9.
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guys out there. We're at 78 in the capital city. Next chance for rain will be on Wednesday. 83 that day. 80 tomorrow. Merle Haggard, Swingin' Doors, Country 106.9.

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Country 106.9, it's Nick with you here on the drive home. Hopefully you're not doing any driving downtown. It is a mess out there right now on I-70, so it's going to be like that for the foreseeable future. How great is that? Darryl Worley coming up after the Forrester Sisters.